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8: Kei a kunui, kei a kurahi, kei a kuwhakatamarahi ki te rangi, nau mai hoki mai ki te hotaka o te rā. Kia ora, hoa, it's your girl Nia, and I'm here on Te Rā right through to 3pm this afternoon. It's lunchtime, 12, oh, just after 12 today. So I hope you've got something yummy, something fulfilling for your puku to get through the rest of your Monday today. Make sure you keep it locked to Tahu FM because this next hour is gonna be a banger. We've got Rania Pirahama, Salmonella Dub, Third World Kōkōuri on the way. But right now, Soldier Boy would kiss me through the phone. Ka wehiri ki te hana ke, utonu mai kia tahu.
9: Soldier Boy, tell me.

to the south, koe rā rānea, pirahama me te waiata, tawhirimatea. E hoa, Tuesday the 7th of July, there is a hauora hui at Rehua Marae. Hui tākoro Māori. As I said, Tuesday the 7th of July at 10 a.m. Join us as Kaimahi from Sport Canterbury, Hepiri Harris,

and Lily Purden teach us about traditional tākoro kēmu and some more modern exercise. So if that sounds like something that you or your whānau could be interested, register your interest right now to admin@ehuamarae.org.nz by the 30th of June. That is going to be so exciting, really awesome for our kaumātua as well, to get in, do some exercise, do some, you know, kēmu, get active and get the tinana moving. So, as I said, if that's a bit of you, make sure to check that out. Otherwise, go have a look at Ehuamarae on Facebook. They've got all that information on their page right now for you to check out. Right now, though, Salmonella Dub version for the love of it right now on Tahu FM, the beat of the South.

South. Kōko Uri featuring Rei and Te Kiwa Ko Taua here on Tahu. Don't go anywhere though. Keep it locked to Tahu FM because we've got some bangers on the way. This one, yeah. Lil John, Ludacris and Usher. Okay. Bit of a boogie for your Monday midday. This next one by The Nudge and Troy Kingi, He Orite. And then after that, Broke Heartbreak, Maoli and Brett Young. Girl, you know I've done it before. Don't let my broken heart break. That's all coming up after the break, so don't go anywhere. Keep it locked to Tahu FM, te ha o te waipounamu. E te whānau, everything you love about Tahu FM is waiting online at tahufm.online. 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

Key to the South, that's the Nudge intro. Kingi with Heori Te in the lineup for the next few waiata. Jimmy Cliff with Reggae Nights, Kerry Hilson, Pretty Girl Rock. Ia, Ngā Reo, Brandy and Monica. But right now, Maoli and Brett Young with Broke Heartbreak. Keep it locked to Tahu FM, the beat of the South.

Tahoe FM, Kanye West, Kerry Hilson with Pretty Girl Rock. Don't go anywhere, because in the lineup we've got some Brandy and Monica, YG Marley Mirage. But right now, Ia with Ngā Reo, right here on Tahoe FM.

0: Kia ora, nau mai ki te puna wānaka. If you want to learn te reo Māori, Ara Institute of Canterbury's got you covered with a free 10-hour Māori language and culture course starting in July. 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
7: Tahu, nau mai, hoki mai ki te hōtaka o te rā. Kia ora, it's your girl Nia here on te rā covering for Hone today. We're just after 1pm. Still, good time for lunch, so if that's you, hope you're grabbing something yummy for Kai today. In the lineup, we've got William Singe with Whānau, Danelle Jones, Knocks Me Off My Feet, Lauren Hill. But right now, Tupac with Changes. Kawehuri ki te hanake, utonu mai kia tahu, te ha o te waipa.

Tahu FM, koe rā William Singe me te waiata whānau here on Tahu. Now on the weekend, Sunday, the Warriors played at the One New Zealand Stadium, Te Kaha in Christchurch against the Queensland Cowboys. Now for those of you who know, there was a Warriors pop-up shop on Chewham Street, and I happened to go along with my whānau to grab some gears. Unfortunately, we weren't lucky enough to get any tickets to the game. However, you know, we did watch it at home, and oh my gosh, what an epic game for the Warriors here in Ōtautahi, and seeing all the whānau on social media doing the hikoi through the city to get through to the stadium, everyone in their gears, a tai pakeke mai, tai tamariki mai. It was such a cool sight to see. So shout outs to the Waz, up the Waz. To be honest, I am not a kaimātakitaki riki. I am not a rugby league supporter, watcher, partaker, any of those things. In fact, most sports, you will not catch me participating. However, you know, we've got to shout out the wins. We've got to take the W's when we can. So, Warriors, you did it. Up the Waz. Kamaiatai, Whaakine, Lauren Hill, Bruno Mars, Rihanna. But right now, Danelle Jones knocks me off my feet. Utonu mai kia tahu.

0: it's Bruno Mars with Risk It All. Ko e huriki te hana ke, nā te mea e whaiake nei. After the break, we've got some bangers on the way. Umbrella, Rihanna featuring Jay-Z. It's raining more than ever. Know that we'll still have each other. You can stand under my umbrella. Hey! And then after that, we've got Whakato te kākano, Māori. 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Iri a mai, hey! Irangi a te a, tapu tapu a te a. And then after that, Bit of Wifey by Next. You know what I mean? It's the bangers. We've got bangers on the way. So make sure to keep it locked to Tahu FM. Te hao te waipounamu.
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E hoa ngā waiata e whaia kenei Dragons and Demons na Herbs. A couple minutes na Olivia Dean. Engari, te waiata inainei ko Wifey na Te Ropu Next. Kauhuri ki teihana ke, utonu mai kia Tahu FM.

Tahu, the Bed of the South. That's Olivia Dean with a couple minutes on the way. We've got Boyz II Men, End of the Road. Te Wehi with I'm Home. But right now, it's Stan Walker with Tahu Utu Utu. Keep it locked to Tahu FM, the Beat of the South.

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7: E te ti, e te tā, no mai, hoki mai ki te hōtaka o te rā. We're in the last hour. It is just after 2 o'clock this afternoon. If that's you on your way to go pick up your tamariki, kia haneanea te haere, kia haumaru te haere. 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Kawea nā mai moa music, engari inai nei. Ko Hope me te waiata Pumo, kawe huri ki te hanake. Utonu mai kia tahu.

FM, the beat of the South. That's Black Eyed Peas with I Got a Feeling. Ehua, we've got to give away five double passes to the Captain's Run. This is the All Blacks game that's coming up on the 4th of July. And on the 3rd, which is a Friday, they are having their Captain's Run and we have five double passes to give away. So if that's something that you're interested in, make sure you text through to 389 your name. Give us one word that pops into your mind when you think of the All Blacks. That is the way you enter the game, Ehua. If you want to win one of those double passes, make sure to enter today. Ka uehuru ki te hanake, nā te mea whai ake nei, Jackson Owens, Lloyd, Bob Marley and the Wailers. Engari inai nei, ko mai moa music me te waiata. Ka wea, ka wea, ka wea a. Utonu mai, kia tahu.

0: And we're going to break it down, make it a bit R&B vibes with Over by Lucky Day.
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0: Bit of a vibe for your Monday afternoon. Kaua e huru ki te hana ke, because that's all coming up after the break.
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FM, Koera One Drop Nation featuring Chad Chambers me te waiata Airi Loving. Ngā waiata e whai ake nei for your Monday afternoon. We've got some lucky day over Rob Ruha, Hotu Hotu featuring Rhea Hall and Al Green, Let's Stay Together. Some bangers, you know. Trying to keep the vibes up for your Monday afternoon while you're heading back from mahi or on the way to getting your tamariki, whatever it is that you're doing this Monday afternoon. I hope that these waiata can bring the vibes and pick you up. Right now, though, we've got Sun and Water with No Mai. Keep it locked to Tahu FM. Te hao.

the beat of the south. That's Rob Ruha and Rhea Hall with Hotu Hotu. Coming up next, we've got Tuari Brothers and Rima, but right now, Al Green with Let's Stay Together here on Tahu FM.

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8: Kia ora, kia ora, Māori ora. Here's your cheeky weather kōrero for tomorrow. Wrap up because Te Waiapounamu is fully in its winter era. Starting off in Ōtautahi, we're looking at a high of 11 degrees. Cold enough to see your breath, cold enough to cancel mahi, unfortunately. Bit of cloud hanging around too, like that one kazi that never leaves. Over in Kaikōura, a high of 10 degrees, crisp and fresh with a side of coastal chill. If you're heading out, hoodie, jacket and attitude, because she is brisk. Hoki tika, you're starting off at 12 degrees. You already know, a bit of rain, basically part of the personality over there. Good luck to your hair, your washing and your mood. Down in Timaru, expect a high of 10 degrees, nice and calm, but don't be fooled. She's still nippy, that kind of cold that sneaks into your bones like, remember me? Ōtautahi, Dunedin, a high of 9 degrees, proper southern behaviour, layers on layers, you might even consider doubling up your socks. No judgments here. And finally, Waihopai, Invercargill, sitting on 8 degrees, yep, single digits, it's giving freezer chic. Kura te motopai huarere.
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8: Kia ora, kia ora, Māori ora. Hi everyone. No mai tau te mai. Ki te ihi ko pau tēnei, kawea nei, i te ihi te wehi te wana. It's just gone 3 p.m. No mai hoki mai, your ride home companion. Whether you're clocking off mahi, stuck in that 3 p.m. traffic crawl, or already think about what kai you're going to start tonight, kazi, kei konei hau, because today is mana mane. It's a day to step into your strength, step into your mana, uplift your mana, and those around you as well. It's about backing yourself, okay? Speaking life and

character energy, okay? Because why not? Today is Mana Money. 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Ricky Reed, me te wai a te karama.

Tahi FM, kora, hops, me te wai a te kia mau, nei rā te hōtaka o te ihi. Today is Mana Mane, so usually on Mana Mane we talk about ngā aupikitanga mai, ngā rangi whakata, ko paure ake nei. Highlight.

congratulations to the Warriors and all the fans out there, because, man, I saw a lot of people ripping their Warriors gears on the weekend too. And I was wondering what was going on until I saw everyone posting up on their stories that they were at the Warriors game. I was like, ah, yeah, that makes sense. 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
1: What was the highlight of your weekend?
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FM 660 Meteo Ayata. 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

Top FM, Kura, One Drop Nation with their words of Supernova. Kia ora, kia ora, mauri ora, just a little whakaaro to carry you through the afternoon. You know how we're always out here helping everyone else, showing up for the mahi, answering the calls, being the strong one? Well, here's a little reminder today with this whakatauki. Aha koa e āwhina na koe I etahi atu, me maumahara tonu koe ki a koe anō. Let me say that again. Aha koe e āwhina na koe I etahi atu, me maumahara tonu ki a koe anō. 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

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And Casey and Jojo, All My Life.

cohort show me to where to catch a wave. And Heidi Aki and Nay, your two favourites. We'll be in the studio to sing our way out to your favourite part of the afternoon, my favourite part of the afternoon. So, keep it locked. 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
0: 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I backflip, koe?
2: Ai.
0: Oh my goodness. You're so good, my love.
2: Ai.
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3: Hari ki takaporepore.
0: Pardon, can't hear you.
3: Takaporepore.
0: Wow, okay. Yeah, iha ngā mahi ki reira.
3: Ke te holding the highest thingy. Like, it's like got the line right there.
0: Uh-huh.
3: And it's going down in the line.
0: Uh-huh.
3: And it turned out like it just looked like a monkey bars. It that looked like a monkey bars. Just not like 1, 2, 3, 4, 5. Not like that.
0: Just kotahi.
3: Yeah, kotahi. Yeah, and I break my back like this. I'm okay, ow.
0: What? Ki takaporepore?
3: Yeah.
0: My goodness, girl. Kia tupato?
3: Yeah, because I was jumping because it was higher.
0: Oh. Kia tupato next time, kay?
3: It's just a little bit higher.
0: Pardon?
3: It's a little bit higher!
0: Oh my gosh, girl. Okay, hanga wea tō te rā.
2: Ko te pū?
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Dominix, yo ngako hihiko, your heart sparking moment. Hey kai motopina, hey fuck a piggy the way to it. I know ngā uncles with the words to kua on tahu.

The Dove Shack me te wai, it's the summertime in the LBC. Nei rā te hotago o te ihiko pau te nei kai rō whare, anei te ngākau hihiko. Now, this is from the podcast, What Now Podcast, with Trevor Noah and two guests. Well, I'm not sure if it's two guests, but it's Trevor Noah, a guy called Eugene, and Brené Brown, who has written multiple books on trauma, mental health and well-being, all those sorts of things, type of kaupapa. And they're talking about

0: you like, those that you trust. Still being able to disagree with someone that is close to you, but it be okay and not ruin your friendship, your relationship, or your bond. And I really love this kōrero, so I want to share it with you now, whakaro mamai.
1: I wish we had more of learning and teaching each other how to throw our emotional trash away in a bin and not at a person and not on the floor and not... Does that make sense?
2: Yes. That's why I think sports could be a dangerous place to do it, because depending on how dirty your trash is,
3: it
2: still can be dangerous.
3: Yes.
2: What's the composting plan? So I could say easily, but this is not accessible for everyone. I could say I have tons of bins full of...
3: Yeah.
2: Therapy has and coaching has taught me to compost
3: my stuff. Yeah.
2: But that's not accessible to everyone.
4: I know. Yeah, I think I figured this out. And I was having a conversation this week and I said that composting plant for that discourse is healthy disagreeability with people that you like.
3: Yeah, I do agree with that.
2: Oh my God, that's good. Say that again.
4: Healthy disagreeability with people that you like.
2: Okay, wait a second.
4: Yes.
2: And I'm going to compost it because I'm going to have healthy
4: disagreeability.
2: 100%.
4: With someone that I like.
2: Is it someone you like or is it someone you trust?
4: Both. Could be someone I love, someone I like, someone I trust.
1: Essentially, but fundamentally, it's get along with.
4: Yes, like, I do know the one thing that scares me the most that you said at the beginning was belonging. I know that's not threatened by us not agreeing. It's not threatened.
2: That is so rare.
4: I'm never going to not belong here anymore just because we had this healthy disagreement. The fact that you like Liverpool and I like nothing is healthy. Because it's a disagreeability that's healthy. It doesn't threaten the way you think of me.
2: No.
4: I will never not belong here anymore in this friendship. So I'm training that muscle and I'm learning a little bit of rejection here and a little bit of being wrong here and sometimes giving in. Because I've learned that sometimes in those healthy disagreeabilities, people go, oh, I see.
2: Okay, I am having such a moment. I do love you even though, and we'll go to Anfield after pickleball.
4: You will never walk alone.
2: Wait, he looked me dead ass in the eye and said that like you meant it. I got goosebumps when you said it. Thank you. Welcome.
0: 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Ana e kōrero me te wā, te kia aroha.

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Ja, IHI och till IHU. Just a quick little corner door for your drive home, your Dewi. 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And sometimes we forget the main person that needs that same aroha. Ko koe tonu tērā. 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Aha koe, āwhina, nā koe, e tahi atu.

first priority. 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
7: Kia ora, kia ora, mauri ora. Welcome back. It's just gone after 5 o'clock. And you're locked into Te Ihi with your girl Po, bringing you the E, the We, the One.

on the ride. And koe wade wade, tēnei rā, ko mana mane. So we're keeping that same energy. Back yourself, stand in your lane, and remember who you are, okay? Even if the day's been a bit rough on the edges, you know, still you still showed up, and that counts for something, all right? Tēnei haora, we're keeping the vibes high but real. Some kōrero to keep you thinking, some laughs, of course, to carry through that traffic, and maybe a little reminder or two to keep it wairua right as we head into the evening.

FM, koina our tracks project meant to wear to summer rain. Nei rā te otago te ihi, today is Mana Mane. And usually on Mana Mondays, as always, we choose some highlights from our weekend. Now, I know for a lot of you out there, your highlight would have been the Warriors winning over the weekend. They played here in Ōtautahi. First game for the Warriors there was cool.

and this friend is a real friend, man. I mean, she's seen me in all different type of stages, phases, and, you know, she's a real one. So it's really good to have her here, spend some time with her. You know, video call just ain't the same. Ain't the same. So that was the highlight of my weekend. What was the highlight of yours? Took a text, Mikey, Tori Waru Iwa, and they had rest of development, me to work people every day on Tahu.

0: Tau FM, ko ra Marlon Williams me tua e ta aua tū rā. Anei, ngā aupikitanga mai aku huamahi, whakarongo mai.
1: What was the highlight of your weekend?
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0: Tuku text mai ki toru waru iwa. What was the highlight of your weekend? Ane Olivia Dean, man I need.

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Also rolling through Cruella Under the Covers.

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Talk FM, kura, Corella, Mituaita under the covers for all you niki ones out there, right? 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So,

FM Rihanna me te waiata, Talk That Talk featuring JC. Nei rā te hōtaka o te ihi. And e te iwi, I just want to put you onto a mean kaupapa that's happening right now. It's called the Rangatahi Development Fund. And this is from Te Rauora. It's all about

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So if you, your whānau, or someone you know has been sitting on a whakaaro, this might be a tohu for them, you know, to apply.

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7: Kia ora, mairi ora, nei rā te haora whakamutunga o te ehi, ko pau tēnei. 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So we've made it to the final hour, but I'm still riding with you all the way till 7 e te iwi, utoni mai, ngā kai wai a te haere, okay? 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
8: Mr. Lova Lova, Lova. I'm Mr. Lova Lova, girl. Mr. Lova Lova, Lova.
7: I'm Mr. Lova. Also, Sam, welcome to

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Damn good, Kendrick. Good old Kusizum to work out all the stars. Kauri Kitanike. You're on Tehi with me, your girl Poe. But up next, I have your Marabataka Māori for tomorrow. Here's Kalani featuring Asha Mitiwaita. Shoulda never on Tahu.

Tau FM, Kwela, Boyz II Men, Mete Waiata on Bended Knees. This is your Moon Minute with Po. Tomorrow's Maramataga Māori is Tamatea Tūhaha.

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Anei a J-Book, mituaita, let's do it again on tahu.

Tau FM, kuna msi ale me te wea to get your freak on. 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
3: Koia nei ngā rongorongo kōrero o tēnei haora.
4: In this update, the Greens say they've had words with one of the country's most well-known economists over a maths mistake in its tax policy. It's issued a correction, saying the policy released yesterday will increase net revenue $5.15 billion in the 2027-28 financial year, not $5.35 billion. Co-leader Chloe Swarbrick says consultancy Infometrics, headed by Brad Olson, had the job of analysing the policy figures. She says it was supposed to be their insurance, but the mistake appears to have been missed in a case of human error. A new poll suggests two-thirds of New Zealanders oppose the sale of conservation land. A bill going through Parliament allows the government to sell some and put the money back into conservation. A courier poll commissioned by Forest and Bird shows only a quarter of New Zealanders would support making those sales, with 11% unsure. Forest and Bird Chief Advisor Richard Cappy says it sends a very clear message to Parliament.
5: The thing that surprised me, if anything, is just how deeply this is felt across the political spectrum. So every single political party will lose votes if they support this.
4: Police are asking Aucklanders to help them find Heremaia Manuel in a connection with a sexually motivated burglary in Freemans Bay. The 41-year-old's accused of entering a woman's home early on Saturday morning and committing an indecent assault. Police say he fled after being disturbed about 3 a.m. He could be in the CBD but has visited Mangere in the past. A push for the government to better protect the rights of musicians. US magazine The Atlantic's found AI companies use millions of songs without consent or payment. Many Kiwi artists could be suffering. Music management organisation APRA MCOS says the government needs to revisit copyright laws. That's news. In sport, attacker Ben Old has gone nuts at the referee for a non-call in the All Whites 3-1 loss to Egypt at Football's World Cup. Old was clipped by an Egyptian who then stood on his groin, ripping his underwear and shorts. The foul wasn't given and the Pharaohs scored straight afterwards, leaving Old gutted, but he's at least happy his family jewels are still intact.
6: It's better. I was worried in the moment. It was a very sharp pain, but it's all fine. Been checked with the doctor.
4: Auckland FC won't be turning to assistant coach Danny Hay to replace departing head coach Steve Corica. Hayes announced he's leaving the Black Knights to join Corica's coaching team at Japanese club Yokohama. That's sport. I'm Emily Ansell.
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0: ora, nau mai ki te puna wānaka. 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
1: Oia nei ngā rongorongo kōrero o tēnei haora.
2: In this update, police say they're incredibly disheartened to announce a weekend crash death toll of 7 people across the country, with others seriously injured. It's urging people to make better choices behind the wheel. The government's apologising after a report found Health New Zealand compromised a child's rights and makes a number of recommendations. In March last year, an 11-year-old autistic girl was mistaken for an adult mental health patient. She was taken to a Hamilton facility, injected with drugs and sedated. Prime Minister Chris Luxon says he's spoken to Mental Health Minister Matt Doocy, who will issue a response.
3: All I can say is, just as a human being to that family, we're incredibly sorry about that.
2: Almost all New Zealanders chose not to opt out of increasing their KiwiSaver payments. Minimum contributions increased from 3% in April to 3.5%, although people could remain at 3% if they wished. Finance Minister Nicola Willis says 99.5% of workers paying in went with the higher figure.
4: Even while financial conditions are tough, the vast majority are choosing to take the opportunity to save for a better financial future.
2: Nationals pledge to make more changes to KiwiSaver if re-elected, including making it compulsory. The Green Party has corrected down its maths on the revenue from election tax promises. It wants to tax large corporations more and create a new rate for income above 160k. Here's senior political reporter Azaria Howell.
5: The party's issued a correction saying its policies will increase net revenue by $5.15 billion in the 2027-28 financial year, rising to $5.73 billion in the 2030-31 year. It said yesterday revenue would rise $5.35 billion, then to $5.94 billion for 2030-31.
2: That's news. In sport, coach Dave Rennie is adamant Rico Ioane still has a chance to reclaim his All Blacks jersey. The 88 Test utility back has missed Rennie's first squad selection, joining Noah Hottam and Duplessis Kirifi as the most high-profile omissions. There's a new captain in Adi Savia, while Hurricanes prop Xavier Numia and Blues flanker Anton Signer are the other new faces. Coach Darren Baisley is disappointed the All Whites fell away in the second half to lose 3-1 to Egypt at Football's World Cup. Baisley is gutted his team couldn't hold on, but told TVNZ Plus he's disappointed with the officiating.
6: You know, certain times felt like could have had decisions go for us, but ultimately we didn't, and it was so strong first half, so to end up losing, is really disappointing.
2: That's sport, I'm Emily Ansell.
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1: Oia nei ngā rongorongo kōrero o tēnei haora.
2: In this update, UK Prime Minister Keir Starmer has resigned. Starmer says his party asked whether he was best placed to lead it to the next general election, and he heard the answer and accepts it with good grace. The Greens won't say if it has calculated how many wealthy people will leave New Zealand because of its wealth tax. The party's tax package includes taxing the super rich 2.5% on net assets above $10 million. Co-leader Chloe Swarbrick says threats of wealth taxes pushing out wealthy people haven't been realised in other constituencies. But she says it's more likely many will instead find ways to change their behaviour.
3: As I think we all both well know, incredibly wealthy people have a network of accountants and lawyers that they can use to engage in effectively tax avoidance.
2: Iran and the US are still following the path of negotiation despite hitches. Iran's team walked out of talks in Switzerland today after Donald Trump publicly threatened to resume bombing and take over the Strait of Hormuz. Economist Middle East correspondent Greg Karlstrom says it's not clear how much has been achieved, but he says there's agreement to continue technical talks.
4: One would imagine nuclear experts, sanctions experts, the people who would have to work out the nuts and bolts of any final agreement, they're going to keep negotiating, and so that's the one slightly encouraging sign.
2: Iconic Kiwi artists like Crowded House are among many who could be suffering from unpaid AI use. US magazine The Atlantic's found AI companies use millions of songs without consent or payment. Music management organisation APRA AMCOS says the government needs to revisit copyright laws to protect musicians. It estimates Trans-Tasman creators could collectively lose more than $500 million unless regulations are brought in. That's news. In sport, All Blacks coach and captain already have a strong relationship to build on heading into the newly formed Nations Championship. Veteran Open side Adi Savia has been appointed as Dave Rennie's skipper, continuing a combination developed at Japanese club Corbeil. Rennie says Savia ticks all the boxes as leader.
5: Deeply cares, very experienced, highly respected. I reckon Adi, he's not a massive talker, so he'll lead through his actions.
2: And the All Whites are bitterly disappointed to have lost 3-1 to Egypt in their Football World Cup contest in Vancouver. New Zealand led 1-0 at halftime, only for the Pharaohs to net three goals and rise to the top of Group G in the back of a maiden World Cup win. All Whites goalscorer Finn Sermon says it was gutting to be on the back foot through some odd refereeing decisions. That's sport. I'm Emily Ansell.
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1: Hoia nei ngā rongorongo kōrero o tēnei haora.
2: In this update, Sir Keir Starmer will resign as Prime Minister of the UK and has already stepped down as leader of the British Labour Party. He called King Charles about his decision and has asked his party's National Executive Council to set out a timetable for finding a successor. Nominations will open on July 9th and are to be completed before Parliament returns from recess in September. Sir Keir says he will remain Prime Minister until that contest is finished. He says the resignation followed questions about whether he was the best person to lead the country.
3: I accept that answer with good grace. Every decision I've taken has been about putting the country I love first.
2: The Greens say they've had words with one of the country's most well-known economists over a maths mistake in its tax policy. It's issued a correction, saying the policy released yesterday will increase net revenue $5.15 billion in the 2027-28 financial year, not $5.35 billion. Co-leader Chloe Swarbrick says consultancy Infometrics, headed by Brad Olson, had the job of analysing the policy figures.
4: That was supposed to be our insurance. This is, I think, just human error, and I know that Brad is also more than willing to front for this. It just wasn't picked up.
2: A new poll suggests two-thirds of New Zealanders oppose the sale of conservation land. A bill going through Parliament allows the government to sell some and put the money back into conservation. The Courier poll commissioned by Forest and Bird shows only a quarter of New Zealanders would support making those sales, with 11% unsure. Forest and Bird Chief Advisor Richard Cappy says it sends a very clear message to Parliament.
5: The thing that surprised me, if anything, is just how deeply this is felt across the political spectrum. So every single political party will lose votes if they support this.
2: Conservation Minister Tama Pōtaka says only land not materially about conservation would be up for sale. That's news. In sport, a kid from Frankfurt has been named an All Black in fielding. Blues loose forward Anton Segner is one of four uncapped players in the All Black squad for the nation's championship tests. Segner, who came to New Zealand alone as a teenager, says he rung his parents yesterday after a call from coach Dave Rennie.
6: After that, mum, dad and my brothers, they couldn't go back to sleep. They were pretty excited, but still got up at, I think it's 2 a.m. in Germany now, to watch this now just to make sure that it's real and not a dream.
2: The All Whites are not happy with a controversial call that's left Ben Old with a gruesome injury in their 3-1 Football World Cup loss to Egypt. New Zealand's appeals for a foul were waved away when Old was clipped by an Egyptian defender and fell heavily during the second half. The non-call allowed the Pharaohs to break downfield and score. That's sport. I'm Emily Ansell.

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1: Koea nei ngā rongorongo kōrero o tēnei haora.
2: In this update, Sir Keir Starmer will resign as UK Prime Minister to make way for a successor. He gave an emotional speech in front of 10 Downing Street. Starmer touted achievements in reforming the Labour Party and the UK, but said many had been asking if he was the best person to lead the country forward. Sir Keir says he set in motion an orderly process for change.
3: I will ask the National Executive Committee of the Labour Party to set out a timetable with nominations opening on the 9th of July and completed by the summer recess.
2: He says he will remain Prime Minister until then. The just-departed Mayor of Manchester, Andy Burnham, has returned to Parliament via a by-election and is widely viewed as a front-runner for the race. The Greens won't say if it is calculated how many wealthy people could leave New Zealand because of its wealth tax. The party's tax package includes taxing the super-rich 2.5% on net assets above $10 million. Co-leader Chloe Swarbrick says threats of wealth taxes pushing out wealthy people haven't been realised in other constituencies. But she says it's more likely many will instead find ways to change their behaviour.
4: As I think we all both well know, incredibly wealthy people have a network of accountants and lawyers that they can use to engage in effectively tax avoidance.
2: The government's apologising after a report found Health New Zealand compromised a child's rights and makes a number of recommendations. In March last year, an 11-year-old autistic girl was mistaken for an adult mental health patient. She was taken to a Hamilton facility, injected with drugs and sedated. Her family say it's had an enduring detrimental impact. Prime Minister Chris Luxon says he's spoken to Health Minister Matt Doocy, Mental Health Minister rather, Matt Doocy, who will issue a response.
5: All I can say is just as a human being to that family, we're incredibly sorry about that.
2: That's news. In sport, the Hurricanes wingers have won the race to Dave Rennie's first All Blacks selection and created a precedent in the process. Fihi Finianga-Nofo and Josh Morby, who scored 34 tries between them in the super season, have both made the cut for the nation's championship. It comes with Finianga-Nofo still under contract to Newcastle Red Bulls after this year at this stage. Usually players heading abroad, especially uncapped ones, aren't selected, but Rennie says the Canes speedster warranted selection. Attacker Ben Ault has gone nuts at the referee for a non-call in the All Whites 3-1 loss to Egypt at Football's World Cup. Ault was clipped by an Egyptian who then stood on his groin, ripping his underwear and shorts. The foul wasn't given and the Pharaohs scored straight afterwards. That's sport. I'm Emily Ansell.
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1: 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And I kitted him much there. 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
2: We've been engaging in conversations with DP World since August 2024. We've been negotiating our bottom lines and so we are excited that it's going to this next stage.
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2: 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So there is a current plan put forward by LPC around reclamation, further reclamation, and particularly Te Hapū o Ngāti Whiki, because it's within their takiwā, have been very clear that they do not support reclamation or any further reclamation.

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1: This is not about selling the asset. This is about leasing the operations of it. We have been clear as part of our expectations that people's jobs are maintained, but also there's significant opportunity for upskilling as technology increases and develops. We would hope that our people are upskilled to be able to operate in that new environment too.
0: He mahere whakawhanake mō te pōta kei whakaraupō. Ka mutu he 800 miriona tāra te utu. Ka noho māwehe tēnei mai te tūtohu hou o ngā runanga.
1: The 800 million is what is proposed for the reclamation project that's currently on the table. Whether that is the final way that the port develops is still part of the due diligence that needs to be undertaken. We're open to whatever might come.
0: Kotakuna. 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
5: Winter pruning, so this is all needs pruning.
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6: Ko te oneone, o te whenua, he oneone tino pai mo te tupu.
7: It doesn't really surprise me. I mean, kiwi fruit is a highly profitable business. All the infrastructure that has been built around it has not only provided jobs for kiwi fruit, but other industries as well.
4: Kai te rangi ko te moana atoi, tuarua mai ko Waitaha, hei tā ngā mātanga ohanga o ASB, nā te wāriu nui o ngā hua kiwi I te tau 2025, me te timatanga o tēnei tau.
7: Our numbers are looking good. Most of our trays per hectare, we're sort of at or above industry standard. You know, with that comes the money. But also you can see that wealth falling back onto the workers in the orchard, the people that own the kiwi fruit orchards.
6: Ko ngā tangata hei whakahaere rā in ngā whenua, tō rātou hiuhia, hei whakatūwhare I runga tēnā whenua mo tēnā whānau, mo tēnā whānau.
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5: It's home. And it's only 5 minutes down the road, and just gives a good experience of real horticulture on our own whenua, working with our own people. You know, a lot of our people are away. They're over in Australia, all around the world, and you know, when they want to come home, they've got somewhere to come home in our tamariki. You know, and it gives a good choice for employment here.
4: E whitu te kau kai mahi no te kāinga. 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
8: I love it because it's the people are really good to work with. I love up the coast, but it's helping me save up for my travels and to see what else is out in the world.
7: But you'll find it's probably better than some of the fruit you buy in New York.
6: Yeah.
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My name is Tipine, ko Tipine Ahau, and I will be your host up until, from now, up until 6 o'clock this morning, I te atane. Playing your dedication, playing your requests. Hoi anō, kei te pēhia koutou, like to send a big mihi. Big mihi, mihi nui, mihi aroha out to all of you who have joined me this morning, all of you who have tuned in this morning. A te mari e morena. Ka pai. So after this next waiata here, I will be giving out our request line. Phone numbers, nō reira, whakarongo mai.

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If you live in Tauranga Moana, 578 2982, 578 2982. And if you'd like to ring using your mobile phone, 07578 2982, 07578 2982. E ho ma, no reira. Please ring in, please ring in. I would love to pay your waiata dedication. Send it out to whomever you'd like to send it out to. Penei, ene, just like the next two coming up. To get our show started from me, and going out to each and every one of you who have joined me this morning on Tai Pari Tai Tumu. Ka nui te mihi atu ki a koutou katoa. A te marie, morena.

days to Waiata there from me, and going out to each and every one of you who have tuned in this morning to Tai Pari, Tai Tumu Request On. Ata marie morena. Ata marie morena joy. Kia ora. Kōrua ko Patrick, you and your son Patrick. Ngā mihi o te ata kia kōrua. Apai. And Joy and Patrick would like to send these two Waiata out to everyone who's listening in, everyone who's tuned in this morning. Tuatahi by Ronnie Millsap, There's No Getting Over Me. And Tuarua by Fiji, Sweet Darling. Nō reira, whakarongo, tonu mai.

That is too wild to be with for Joy and her son Patrick, and going out to everyone who's listening in at the moment. Coming up straight after that, I'd like to play Too Waiata for Roger, more than a Roger. And again, Roger too would like to send these Too Waiata out to everyone who's listening in. Ka pai. Tuatahi, Elvis Presley, One Pair of Hands, and Tuarua, Stairway to Heaven by Led Zeppelin. Nō reira, whakarongo mai rā.

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1: Mō tāku head. Those two Waiata there were for Roger. And for Roger and going out to everyone who's tuned in, listening in this morning. Ka pai. Following straight up after that, I'd like to say Morena te oti, te oti. Out there in Ngāti Kahu, here in Tauranga Moana. One of our hapu here in Tauranga Moana and... Te Oti would like to send a special dedication, send these two waiata especially out to all the kuia and all the karaua. Ara, one of our kaumātua who will be taking part in the Kaumātua Olympics taking place today at Mercury Bay Park here in Tauranga Moana. Nō reira, for Te Oti from Ngāti Kahu and going out to all the kuia and all the karaua taking part in the Kaumātua Olympics, taking place today at Mercury Bay Park here in Tauranga Moana. Waiata Tuatahi, Shake, Rattle and Roll, Nā Bill Haley and the Comets, Tuarua by Queen, We Are the Champions. Nō reira, e te oti, o te rā, ki ngā kuia, me ngā koraua, taking place in the, who will be taking part and the Kaumātua Olympics later this morning, later today, and later.

Those two way out the there were for Te Oti out there in Ngāti Kahu. And a special dedication going out to all of the kuia and koraua, all of our kaumātua who will be taking part in the Kaumātua Olympics taking place at Mercury Bay Park later today. Pai ka nui te mihi ki a koutou. Kia ora. Ka pai, ināianei. Morena, Mr. Ika. Kia ora, down there in Waitara. No reira, Mr. Ika. Reg would like to send these two waiata out to all his whānau in Waitara and also out to his brother, Michael. Morena hoki, kia koe, Michael. A pai, Tuatahi, Blue Darling by Dennis Marsh, Tuarua, Seven Spanish Angels by Ray Charles and Willie Nelson.

Those two Waiata there were for Mr. Ika, a.k.a. Reg, down there in Waitara, and going out to all his whānau in Waitara, and out to his brother, Michael. Nō reira, coming up immediately following that, I'd like to play two Waiata and a dedication for his brother, Michael. Mōrena, Michael. So therefore, these two Waiata going out to Michael's usual rōpū, the Erwin and Kohu whānau here in Tauranga Moana, Blue Boy in the Waikato, Whaia Maikara, back out to his brother Reg, and back out to his usual group, Kaumātua in Waitara, and his, everyone else in his usual group. Tuatahi, I'll Meet You in My Dreams Tonight by T.C. Cassidy, Waiata, Your Waiata Tuarua by Marilyn King, The Lighthouse. Nō reira, whakarongo, tonu mai.

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2: In this update, Sir Keir Starmer has resigned as UK Prime Minister and says a successor will be in place by Parliament's return in September at the latest. He resigned last night in an emotional speech in front of 10 Downing Street. Sir Keir has asked the Labour Party's National Executive to set out a timetable for finding a new leader, with nominations opening on July 9th. He will remain as Prime Minister until the contest is finished.
3: I will also give my successor my full and unequivocal support, knowing that they will inherit a Britain that is far stronger and fairer than the one I inherited 2 years ago.
2: And that successor is almost certain to be Andy Burnham. He's been sworn in as MP for the seat of Makerfield just hours after Keir Starmer announced his resignation. Burnham has also announced he'll stand to replace the Prime Minister. Disagreement between the Conservation Minister and opposition MPs over potential sales of conservation land. The government's Conservation Amendment Bill clarifies where land can be sold with agreement from DOC's Director General. Revenue would be reinvested into conservation. Is senior political reporter Azaria Howell.
4: The Greens say the bill goes against the purpose of conservation and environmental protection, while Labor says Kiwis expect land to be protected. Minister Tama Pōtaka says the idea that he supports a mass sell-off is a myth. He says legislation's decades old and needs to be fit for purpose.
2: Egg and chicken producers are focused on preventing the deadly bird flu from reaching New Zealand. A second bird has tested positive for the H5 strain of the disease in Western Australia. Poultry Industry Association Executive Director Fiona McMillan says there's been years of preparation here. She says the focus is on encouraging farmers to prepare to try to keep the disease out as much as possible. That's news.
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7: Morena, we're taking a look at the weather. Ka kuira o Tautahi me Timaru, he rangi mokopuna. Tekaumarua te pāmahana, 12 is your high today. Moiraki me o te puti, he rangi paki. Tekaumarua te pāmahana, 12 for you as well. Waihōpai looking much the same, he rangi mokopuna. 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And for Hokitika, he rangi kā puapua, it's a cloudy day. Tekaumatoru te pāmahana, 13 is your high. Koira te huereri o te rānei.
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7: E te ti, e te tā, no mai, haere mai, morena e mara, no mai ki te hō, taka te ata, ko Liana ahau. Hari rātu, welcome to your Tuesday with me, it's just after 6 o'clock. With you through till 10, kia noho tonu mai. What brings you here nice and early? Great to have your company this morning, I hope you're feeling good today. Win the morena, win the rā. You know how we roll, starting things with your morena push.

Star Wars Theme, the Beat of the South. It's Chris Brown with you. Great to be with you this morning. No mai ki te ata, ko Liana Tine. We're getting into your morena push, starting off your ra with some encouragement. A quote from Jane Lynch. She's an American actress, comedian, author, and a TV host. Quite well known for her role that she played in the TV show Glee. She was the cheerleading coach. She once said this: "You can't make a cloudy day a sunny day, but you can embrace it and decide it's going to be a good day after all." Tika. You can't make a cloudy day a sunny day, but you can embrace it and decide it's going to be a good day after all. She's basically saying we cannot control everything around us. The weather, the traffic, the bad news on our Instagram feed. But what we can do is we can change our attitude towards it. Now, I remember back in the ra, probably primary school days, when your teacher would talk to you and be like, "Now fix your attitude, if you just change your attitude." And I did not get that when I was younger. I was like, no, it's not my attitude, it's the situation. But as I've grown up and matured slightly, just a little bit, I've realised, nah man, those people that embrace things and they have a good attitude, even when things around them are going wrong, they're the type of people that start winning at life. You can't make a cloudy day a sunny day, but you can embrace it and decide it's going to be a good day after all. I hope you have a mean day today, e ohua. Let's start it off good too. Let's talk about the $200 voucher that we have up for grabs to celebrate Matariki. I'll give you more details on the way next. This is Tahu.

Kia wai, reo ho, Troy Kingi and Te Kuru Jews, Toi Tu Te Tiriti. Hoki ora mai, mara te ata ko liana aho. Hari rātū, nice to have you tuned into the show. We've got a $200 voucher that we are giving away. Big mahi to Etu whānau for the hookups on this one. Head along to Pukamata, the Tahu FM Facebook page, and you will see the post up there. Matariki Heringa Waka for everyone. What are you and your whānau doing for Matariki? Tell us how you'll be spending Matariki with your whānau. Comment on that post and you are in the draw. Now, you do need to get your entries in before midday this Friday if you want a chance at winning. Tell me, what are you getting up to with your whānau for Matariki? Go and comment on that post. I'm going to share some of your whakaaro coming up next. Grayson Hugh, talk it over, turn it up. This is Tahu.

This is Tahu. Kia ora, kia ora. Welcome back to Te Ata with me, Liana. Thanks for joining me on the show this morning. Matariki is not too far away. 10th of July, the Friday, is our public holiday here in Aotearoa. A $200 voucher could be all yours thanks to Etu Whānau. Head along to Pukumata, our Facebook page, Tahu FM, and comment on our post up there. Tell us how you'll be spending Matariki with your whānau. I love the feedback. Sounds like you all are having a mean time this Matariki. Kimi says, Kai with our whānau and friends is a definite for us. Resetting and goal setting for the months ahead. Setting our good intentions and sharing our gratitudes and love for ourselves and our whānau. This year we'll be attending our girls' first Matariki event at her kura, where my eldest daughter and I will also be performing. So we're all looking forward to what's in store this Matariki. Hashtag gratitude and abundance. I love that from you, Kimi. Ngā mihi, thanks so much for sharing. Sarah says, early morning beach visit to see the stars and have parakuihi with whānau and friends all rugged up with thermos, karakia and remembrance. How cool, man. Don't miss your chance to win that $200 voucher. Head along to our Facebook post, Matariki Heringa Waka, a $200 voucher up for grabs. Kia utunu mai.

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Catch a Fire. Koyara, down with you on Tahu. Morena, no mai ki te apa. Ko Liana aho. Welcome back to the show. Nice to have you here. Remember to check out Te Pai Tukutuku, tahufm.online, our website for everything Tahu FM, including Te Toa, our online shop, where you can purchase kākahu from Whakapapa, Tahu FM and Ngai Tahu. So if you are in need of some new winter layers, go have a te tiro at the website, tahufm.online. Feast your eyes on this. This is the kiwaha for this week. We'll get into that coming up next. TLC in the mix, but right now, Te Rangi Tūmai. Turn it up. Whakarongo.

TLC, what about your friends? This is Tahu Te Hā o Te Waipounamu. Mauri tū, mauri ora. Welcome back to Te Ata with me, Liana. Thanks for hanging out this morning. Getting into Ki Waha o Te Wiki, a little bit of slang that you can use this week. Feast your eyes on this. This phrase, I te reo Māori, e kai o mata. E kai o mata. Feast your eyes on this. E kai o mata. Feast your eyes on this. Up next, Matariki celebrations happening in Rolleston this week. I'll tell you more on the way. Keilani, e kai o mata. Out the window, you're on Tahu.

feel so good on Tahu FM. No, my hoki mai, te ata, ko Liana Aho. Welcome back to the show. Nice to have you here. Manawa Te Ao Matariki is happening this Thursday through till Sunday, every evening from 5pm till 9pm at the Rolleston Town Centre. It's a free event brought to you by the Selwyn District Council, where you and your whānau can go and celebrate Matariki. Take a chair, park up in your warm car kahu and enjoy some live music and performances, interactive lighting installations. There'll be free parking at the Rolleston Community Centre. And it's going to be a mean time to celebrate the Māori New Year. Manawa Te Ao Matariki, Thursday, Friday, Saturday and Sunday evening, 5 to 9pm at the Rolleston Town Centre. Enjoy! Jackson Owens, Pūrotu, you're on Tahu.

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7: Morena, we're taking a look at the weather. Kakura o Tautahi me Timaru, he rangi mokopuna. 12 te pāmahana, 12 is your high today. Moiraki me o te puti, he rangi paki. 12 te pāmahana, 12 for you as well. Waihōpai looking much the same, he rangi mokopuna. 12 te pāmahana. And for Hukitika, he rangi kā puapua. It's a cloudy day. 13 te pāmahana, 13 is your high. Koira te huereri o te rānei.
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7: Ariari mai o tārenga ki Tahu FM, kua pahuri te pitukaraka. It's just after 7 o'clock on your rā 23rd of June today. Ko Liana aho. Great to have you tuned into Te Ata this morning, hanging out with you through till 10 o'clock. What's good? I hope you've had a beautiful start to your ata so far. Coming up next, we're going to talk about today's date, 23rd of June, and what we are celebrating today. Look, some of you might not want to hear this. Some of you need to hear this one. Feel like it's good for all of us. That's on the way for you next. Corella, Under the Covers. Turn it up.

Kei te whakarongo koe ki Tahu FM, Corella, Koyara, Under the Covers. No mai ki te hōtaka, te ata, ko Liana Aho. Welcome back to the show. Thanks for joining me this morning. 23rd of June today, it is National Let It Go Day. Let It Go Day. I'm talking about all the things that are weighing you down, Iowa. It is time to let it go. Maybe someone just cut you off in traffic right now and you are like, I cannot wait till I pull up next to them and I'm going to show them what's up. Just let it go. One thing that I have practiced quite a lot over my life is the old breathe in, breathe out. Ha ki roto, ha ki waho. When I am feeling like I want to have a go at someone, I'm like, okay, just take a moment to ha ki roto, ha ki waho, breathe in, breathe out, and let it go. That is what today is all about. So if you're holding on to a grudge, if you're replaying messages in your head that someone texts you, if you're about to comment something on Pukamata and get in that comment section, maybe today you just let it go. Kia utunu mai e whai aki nei. I gotta tell you about the basketball that is going up for auction after the Knicks game. Wild stuff happening. I'll tell you more coming up next. Keep it locked to the beat of the sound.

ki taku awa on tahu te ha o te waiponamu. Mauri ora e mara, no mai ki te ata ko liana aho. Welcome back to Your Ratu with me. Nice to have you tuned in this morning. Now we know the New York Knicks are your 2026 NBA champions, ending a 53-year championship drought. They had not won a title since 1973, so everyone was going crazy over them winning this. What I want to talk about is Game 4, okay, where there was 1 point in the game against the Spurs. Now, OG and Anobi, in the very last, I don't even know if there were seconds left or like milliseconds, someone shot a three-pointer, OG Anunoby crashed the boards, got the tip off, got the ball into the hoop, and then they won by 1 point. Amazing moment. Now, usually when an incredible moment happens like that in sporting moments, what they do is they auction off that piece of equipment. So the basketball is going to auction, and it's estimated to sell for, get this, $3 million for a basketball because of that one moment. And it wasn't even in the actual final game, it was game four. Like, what is going on here? I don't know which sort of rich person is buying a $3 million basketball, but crazy, right? Rehua Marae is hosting a Hoorahui that you might want to be a part of. I'll tell you more on the way. Black Street, no diggity, this is

0: 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I like it. 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Yeah. Black Street Productions. We out. 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

0: tēnā Maria Maria. No mai ki te hō, taka te ata, ko Liana tīnei. What's good? Welcome back to Your Rātū with me. Nice to have you on the show. Rehua Marae is hosting a Hawara Hui. Hui Tākaro Māori. This is going down on Tuesday, 7th of July. Pōwhiri is at 10 a.m. and they're going to be teaching you about traditional tākaro games and some more modern exercises. So if this sounds like a bit of you and you're keen to get yourself along, you just need to RSVP. Email admin@rehuamarae.org.nz by next Tuesday. You can actually go on their social media, their Pukumata Facebook account, and have a look at all the details. Hui Tākaro Māori. You're going to be joined by Kaimahi from Sports Canterbury, who are going to be talking you through all of the Tākaro Māori and more modern exercises. It's going to be a mean morning. admin@rehuamarae.org.nz. Over the weekend, I happened to be in Methven, and the town was buzzing, and I said to my cousins, man, this is a busy place. Then we realised that it was because Shapeshifter were in town in Methven on Saturday for their Solstice 20th anniversary tour. So I'm going to tell you more about what these guys are doing and the gigs that they've got left, because guess what's coming up? Te waiata ngā kano, ariari mai o tāringa ki Tahui FM.
1: Kia ora, nau mai ki te puna wānaka. 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

always on my mind. This is Tahu. No mai hoki mai, te ata, ko Liana aho. Welcome back to the show with me. Nice to have you here. On Saturday, I was with my cousins and we were in Methven and I noticed that the town was buzzing. There were so many people about. And I was like, whoa, Methven, eh? Really putting it on for us today. Turns out, Shapeshifter were performing on Saturday evening for their 20th anniversary roadie to celebrate 20 years of their album Solstice. And I was like, oh, that's right. It's not about us. It's about the gig that's happening in Methven. They still have 3 gigs to go. Ticked off the list so far, they have been to Waihaupai, Otipoti, Wanaka, Ototahi, and on Saturday, Methven. So Thursday, they're going to be in Wellington. Friday, they will be in Whanganui, and then finishing off their Solstice 21st anniversary roadie in New Plymouth. If you want more details, or if you're going to be in those areas this week, you can head along to their website, which is shapeshifter.co.nz. But if you were there over the weekend and you're still in the mood for a bit of Shapeshifter, here they are for you. It's Ngā Kano. Turn it up. You're on Tahu.

Te Whakarongokwe ki Tahu FM, Kerry Hilson, Kanye West and Neo, Knock You Down. No mai, tau te mai mara, te ata, ko Liana aho. Harira atu, nice to have you with me this morning. Kia noho tonu mai, on the way. Mai Sean, fill up. Rania Apirahama up next with Right Now, A Tribe Called Quest. Can I kick it? This is Tahu.

0: My Sean for Love on Tahu, Atamaria. Welcome back to Te Ata with me, Liana. Hope you're doing good this morning. It's almost 8 o'clock, kia noho tonu mai. Ke te haere mai I tērā holder. If you do need to fill up your petrol tank, I will have your chance to get in the draw to win a $100 petrol voucher. We're also going to be talking the All Blacks on the way. Ariari mai o tāringa ki Tahu FM.
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1: Kia ora, kia ora. No mai ki te ata. Welcome along to your rātū with me, Liana. 23rd of June today. Kua pahuri te warukaraka. It's just gone 8 minutes after 8 o'clock. Great to have you tuned in this morning. I hope you're having a beautiful start to your rā.

Whakarongo koe ki tahu FM. Morena, welcome back to Te Ata with me, Liana. Thanks for the company today. I don't think you understand how easy it is for you to win yourself a $100 petrol voucher. I have got a bunch of these to give away every single week on Te Ata. So anytime you text in to 389 during the hours of 6am through till 10am, you're in the draw to win that petrol voucher. Big mihi going out to Road Rubber Tyres. They are the company that have hooked it up. They're based in Ōtautahi. You can look them up. roadrubbertyres.co.nz. Tell me the one thing that tops you up, that fills the cup, that makes your wairua happy. Text it through to 389. What tops you up? Let me know. Ko e wadawari. Don't forget to chuck your name in the message and let me know. And that is your...

Sons of Zion on Tahu, no mai hoki mai te ata, ko Liana Dine. What's good? Welcome back to your Rātū with me. Nice to have you here. Saturday, 7th of November, the general election is happening in Aotearoa. Are you registered to vote if you are of age? The website is vote.nz, and that is where you can go to check that all your details are up to date as well. Do you know which role you are on? If you whakapapa Māori, you can of course choose the Māori role or the general role. If you don't know which role you're on, then go check that out at vote.nz. You have until midnight, Thursday 6th of August, to change which role you are on. So don't wait till the last minute and get stressed out about it. Head along to the website vote.nz. Saturday, 4th of July, the All Blacks are taking on France here in Ōtautahi at Te Kaha, their very first game for the season. I'm so excited about this. I mean, I didn't get tickets to go to the game, but I just love the vibes around these massive games. Yesterday, the teams were announced, so I've got more on this coming up next. Next, Too Close, Turn It Up, you're on Tahu.

0: Ariari mai o tāringa ki tahu FM. Mauri ora e mara, nau mai ki te hōtaku te ata, Kuliana Aho. Welcome back to the show, nice to have you here. Yesterday, the All Blacks squad for 2026 was announced. A massive day, man, especially for the players who got the call up to the All Blacks for the very first time. I don't know if you saw the video of Xavier Numia, who plays for the Hurricanes and now is in the All Blacks squad. Oh, I was getting emotional watching it. He talked about having his grandfather's name on the back of his shirt for the first time and he just can't wait to see his reaction. There's now a reaction video to that as well. So you can go have a look on the All Blacks Instagram account. Your captain for the All Blacks for 2026, introducing Ari Savia.
1: Hello, everyone. Ari Savia here. It's a real honour and privilege to be able to be the leader of this team. And this special legacy that we have, I'm really excited to get stuck into it with the brothers, but also be able to unite our country, unite our people, unite our players, our staff, and everyone that's involved. That's been a part of this jersey and the country. Can't wait to serve and make this team better.
0: Let's go, Ari Savia, captain of the All Blacks for 2026. What a guy, eh? What a guy. Go check out the full list, the full squad, at the All Blacks, their social media accounts, or you can go to allblacks.com. Kia u tonu mai coming up. I've got some Tuakoi, Boys to Men up next. Keep it locked to the beat of the South.
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Tahu, the beat of the south. No mai tauti mai mara, te ata, kuleana aho. Welcome back to the show. Nice to have you with me this morning. Hope you're feeling good today. We have got a $200 voucher to hook you up with to celebrate Matariki. Ngamihi mahana ki e tu whānau for the hookups on this. You need to head along to Tahu FM on Pukumata, our Facebook page, and you will see Matariki Heringa Waka. Go and comment on that post. It's for everyone. Tell us how you and your whānau will be spending Matariki. What are you getting up to? What's the plan to celebrate the Māori New Year? Let us know by commenting on that post, and that will be your entry to win the $200 voucher. I'm going to share some of your whakaaro coming up next. Don't go anywhere. It's Tuakoi, mana tū.

0: Kia ora, we found love on Tahu. Hoki ora mai mara, no mai ki te ata. Welcome back to the show with me, Liana. Thanks for hanging out this morning. We have got a $200 voucher to hook you up with. Head along to Pukamata, the Tahu FM Facebook account, and you will see Matariki Hiringa Waka and comment on that post. Tell us how you and your whānau are going to be spending Matariki. Now, our public holiday is Friday, 10th of July. I'm excited for this, to spend some time with my whānau, have a kai together, reflect, celebrate the Māori New Year. But what are you getting up to? Shay says, my daughter was born during Matariki 2024 and I'm going to be having my second pepe this Matariki. I'll be spending it celebrating my girl and welcoming my son. Beautiful, Ewha. Thanks for telling us. Polly says, hangi together with all the trimmings. Okay, can I come over? Celebrating Matariki New Year celebration, tamariki, mokopuna, whānau and extended whānau and friends connecting as one unit, unified. Beautiful, Ewha. Go and comment on that post if you are keen on a $200 voucher. You have until Friday lunchtime this Friday to enter this whakataitai. Big mahi to etu whānau for the hookups on this one. Now, there is actually Matariki celebrations going down in Rolleston this week. I'll tell you more on the way. It's LAB, YOY, turn it up. You're on Tahu.
1: Overall.

It's a Pakarongo Kweki Tahwe theme. Morena, welcome back to Te Ata with me, Liana. Nice to have you tuned in this morning. Maanawatia a Matariki, happening at Rolleston Town Centre this Thursday, every night until Sunday evening from 5 till 9pm. So this is a free, whānau-friendly community event hosted by Selwyn District Council. Free parking at the Rolleston Community Centre. There's going to be interactive lighting installations, live music and performances, so make sure you dress in warm kākahu, take a chair, park up and enjoy a night with your whānau. If you're keen for some kai, they're asking will you support the local eateries along Tennyson Street and Rohutu Way. What a mean night to have with your whānau, and it's every night, so Thursday, Friday, Saturday and Sunday from 5 to 9pm. Head along to the Rolleston Town Centre to

It's your boy Scribe from the 03 Dreaming. What a track, man. Coming up to 9 o'clock on Te Ata with me, Liana. Kia ora, kia ora. Nice to have you here. Kicking off the hour next.

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1: Hoia nei ngā rongorongo kōrero o tēnei haora.
2: In this update, Winston Peters is claiming National has no control over this election. The New Zealand First Leader has gone on the attack after National Campaign Chair Simeon Brown characterised his coalition partners as children at the weekend. Peters says there's a political change going on under everyone's nose.
3: The Nats are not in control of this election. This is an election where the Nats will be not in control in any way, shape or form. Watch the process from here on in.
2: To the British political scene, where a snap election in the UK could be on the cards if newly elected MP Andy Burnham proves to be Labour's lifeline. UK Prime Minister Sir Keir Starmer has announced his plans to resign as Prime Minister and the leader of the Labour Party. It makes way for Burnham, who has now returned to Parliament as MP for Makerfield and is considered a shoo-in to replace Starmer. UK political commentator Adam Bolton says a snap election could be considered if Burnham's leadership results in a turnaround in Labour's fortunes in the polls.
4: They're running fairly distant second to Reform UK, if not third place, alongside the Conservatives.
2: Back home, hospices are in line for a $12 million funding boost aimed to ease pressure on palliative care services across the country. Health Minister Simeon Brown says the funding will address uneven government support for hospice operating costs, which ranges from 22 to 91% between facilities. An Auckland man who took intimate recordings of dozens of women has lost a long-running fight for name suppression. However, he's not giving up on his bid for permanent anonymity. He was sentenced to home detention last year for secretly filming 62 women. Jordan Dunn has more.
5: The filming was done in toilet stalls, public showers, under victims' skirts and elevators, and in changing rooms at a Newmarket store. Twice a judge has rejected the defendant's application for permanent name suppression. He has now filed a further appeal and his name remains suppressed for the time being.
2: That's news.
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6: Morena, we're taking a look at the weather. Ka kuira o Tautahi me Timaru, he rangi mokopuna. 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
6: No piki mai, no kaki mai ki tēnei reo irirangi o Tahu FM. Morena, welcome along to Te Ata with me, Liana. Thanks for joining me this morning. It's just after 9 o'clock on your rātou, 23rd of June. Hope you're doing good this morning. I hope the start of your day is going well. That's us through till 10, our last hour together. Coming up next, I want to tell you more about the Rangatahi Ora Development Fund. Some amazing funding opportunities for you. More on this up next. Sun and water, turn it up, it's sore. You're on Tahu.

Whakarongo ki Tahu FM, Sun and Water with Soa. Mauri ora, welcome back to Te Ata with me, Liana. Rangatahi Ora Development Fund is now open. The website, terauora.com. So there are two different funding opportunities. The first one is Organisation Development Grant, $10,000. It supports whole order Māori partners and community-based organisations to run development projects that enable rangatahi to lead or influence the design, development or delivery of services. All the details are on the website. The second one is a rangatahi-led innovation grant, up to $25,000. So it supports rangatahi, for rangatahi initiatives that positively improve oranga rangatahi and mental well-being. Again, the full criteria list is on the website. Just head along to terauora.com and look up Rangatahi Development Fund. How cool. Ki waho o te wiki is up next. This is Jeremiah. You're on Tahu.

Good with a Y, koia rā he rei niho. 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Welcome back to the show. Nice to have you here. Ko taka te wā, ki waha o te wiki. A little bit of slang that you can add to your kite o te reo Māori. Feast your eyes on this. I love this one. Feast your eyes on this. E kai o mata. 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E kai o mata. Feast your eyes on this. E kai o mata. Feast your eyes on this. We've got Māori and Brett Young coming up next, but right now, it's Monica. Don't take it personal.

Morley and Brett Young broke heartbreak. This is Tahu. Kia ora, kia ora. Welcome back to Te Ata with me, Liana. Thanks for hanging out this morning. Hari rā tū, Tuesday 23rd of June. Te Wehi has two more shows left of his I'm Home album tour. He's going to be in Wellington and finishing things

0: Taringa ki tawhiti.
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No mai, hoki mai, te ata, ko Liana aho. What's good? Welcome back to Your Rātū with me. Nice to have you on the show this morning. Te wehi. He has only got two more shows left of his I'm Home album tour. Next up, Te Whanganui a Tara. He'll be in Wellington this Friday at 7:30pm at the St. James Theatre. There are still tickets available for that if you've got whānau or you are in Wellington. O Tautahi, he is finishing things off in Te Waipounamu, 8 o'clock Sunday, June the 28th. So this Sunday at the James Hay Theatre Town Hall. Get your tickets. There's a few left over. Ticketmaster.co.nz if you are keen on seeing him live. It will be such a vibe. Te Wehi I'm Home album tour finishing off in O Tautahi this Sunday. Up next, I'm going to tell you about the $200 voucher we have for you. My more music, Utsua. Turn it up, you're on Tahu.

Mauri Tu, Mauri Ora, Tori Kelly, Nobody Love. No mai ki te ata, Kuliana O. Welcome back to the show. Nice to have you here. We've got a $200 voucher thanks to Etu Whānau to give away. Head along to Pukomata, our Facebook page on Tahu FM, and you will see Matariki Hiringa Waka. Comment on that post. Tell us how you will be spending Matariki with your whānau, and that is it. You'll be in the draw. I'm loving hearing what you guys are getting up to. Of course, Matariki the Māori New Year, time for reflection, to come together, have a kai,

Friday, 10th of July. What are you getting up to? Let us know if you're keen on getting in the draw for that $200 voucher. Entries in by lunchtime this Friday. Pukamata is the place to go. Kia utunu mai, Tuari Brothers coming up. I've also got to tell you what's happening this Saturday in Ōtautahi. Keep it locked to the beat of the South. It's Nelly, Dilemma.

Kei te whakarongo koe ki tahu FM, Tuari Brothers e Hine. No mai, hoki mai, welcome back to Te Ata with Meliana. Hope you're doing good this morning. On Saturday in Ōtautahi, the Winter Fireworks Spectacular is going down. It's happening at the New Brighton Pier. Kicks off 5:30pm and the car park's going to be full of kai vendors, so you can get a bit of kai, wrap up nice and warm, take a chair, whatever you need, a picnic blanket, and have a meantime with your whānau. Fireworks are due to start around 7:30, but make sure you get there early, because I remember back in the rā, always heaps of traffic. Everyone is getting themselves along to this. So this Saturday, 27th of June, from 5:30pm at the New Brighton Pier, a free event for the whole whānau. It's going to be a vibe, man. Get yourself along. Need your mystic. It's on. You're on Tahu.

The beat of the South, it's Neo Miss Independent. Thanks so much for hanging out, Kōliana O. That is it from me on Te Ata for this morning. Back with you, Aopopo, from 6 a.m. No Mai Haere Mai, would love to have your company. Now, you have got someone special with you on Te Ara today. Your boy Jace is covering for Hone, 10 a.m. till 3 p.m. Make sure you stick around for that. Te Ihi with your girl Po from 3 till 7. Have a mean rest of your day. That's us tomorrow.

0: Kia ora, nau mai ki te puna wānaka. 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
3: In this update, Foreign Minister Winston Peters says Sir Keir Starmer's resignation epitomises what's wrong with some of our democracies. The UK Prime Minister plans to have a successor in place by Parliament's return in September at the latest. It means Downing Street will welcome its seventh leader in a decade. Peters says he's astonished by how things have played out in the UK.
4: There are far too many people in it for themselves and not their country. You can't explain seven prime ministers in the span of 10 years.
3: Labour's leader believes National's latest KiwiSaver policy would hit low-income New Zealanders hard. National's campaigning on making the scheme compulsory if re-elected in November, promising a $1,500 boost for every newborn. It's also committing to raising minimum contributions, making employers contribute for staff over 65 and for staff on paid parental leave. Chris Hipkins says National hasn't answered basic questions.
5: Like how low-income people are supposed to afford KiwiSaver contributions when they're compulsory, when they can't afford them when they're voluntary.
3: Cyber security agencies in Australia, the US, Canada, the UK and New Zealand are warning AI is a security problem, but also the answer. In a rare joint statement, the Five Eyes agencies warn government and business leaders must act swiftly to address the imminent threat. They say AI lowers barriers for malicious actors and increases the speed, scale and sophistication of cyber threats. But New Zealand's National Cyber Security Centre head Katrina Robinson says at the same time, AI tools can vastly improve our defences. She says they're already working with providers to help our response. Health officials are warning a heat wave across Europe is a danger to life as temperatures soar above 40 degrees Celsius. France's health department has issued a red danger alert, advising people to take extreme caution outside. Two children aged 2 and 4 have been found dead in a sweltering car in France. That's news. In sport, the Crusaders will have a new captain as well as a new coach next Super Rugby season. David Avili has announced he's heading to Japan with 1 year left on his contract. He exits as the franchise's joint seventh most capped player with 155 appearances and 8 title-winning seasons. England cricketers Ben Stokes and Gus Atkinson have been cleared from further punishment over the London nightclub incident after this month's first test win over New Zealand. They were stood down for the second test after breaching the team's midnight curfew, having been present when a team security guard was left bloodied when struck by a Saracens rugby player in a brawl. The pair have been given a written warning with no further action added to their removal from the second test. That's sport. I'm Jodie Gill.
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6: Kia ora whae, ko Jay Stenay, no mai ki te hōtaka. Welcome to the show. You with me on your Tuesday morning through till 3. I'm filling in for the Nephi Horne, who's over in China for the week, likey thing. How you doing? Hope you're having a beautiful morning wherever you are. Time to get back into some Waiata. In the mix, a throwback from Cool and the Gang and a bit of Mohi. On the way right now with a couple of minutes, it's Olivia Dean here on Tahu.

Wahoo te hao, te waipanemu. Jace Hingham with you on Tera. Welcome back to the show. Today's the 23rd of June. It's also International Let It Go Day. It's all about encouraging us to free ourselves from those lingering regrets that sometimes stubbornly hang around. Embrace and actively pursue liberation, and you'll feel much better for it. Calling the gang up next with celebration right now with Te Tau o Te Ate.

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Radio Rainfire, KJCN, KTFOKOROGOKUE, KIA TAHU, NAI MAI HOKI MAI. Well, this year we celebrate Matariki officially as a public holiday on the 11th of July. But coming up, Tafu FM, thanks to Ite Whanau, have a $200 voucher to give away to one lucky whanau this Matariki. More details next. Right now with Adorn is Miguel on Tahu.

Top FM, no mai hoki mai, Chase with you on Terra. Manawatea a Matariki. We celebrate Matariki officially as a public holiday this July the 11th. We want to know how you and your whānau are going to celebrate it. We've got a $200 voucher to give away thanks to Etu Whānau. If you head along to our Tapu FM Pokomata and comment below how you and your whānau are going to celebrate Matariki this year, you'll go into the draw to win this voucher. Whaia Piri says, my whānau becomes a marae filled with my moko, tamariki and whānau. We celebrate all weekend remembering those gone by, reaching for the sky, setting our intentions for the year, celebrating or celebration of our Matariki babies and our whānau and enjoying Matariki skits on each star. Kōrero, waiata, plenty of kai with our traditional hāngi on Matariki morning. Head on to our Tapu FM Pokomata and comment to go into the draw. Coming up, Eddie's in the mix, but right now, o te kura tāpui ngā neko here on Tapu.

0: ora, nau mai ki te punawanaka. 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
1: Ooh, it's an ad break. 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
7: Kia ora e wā, nau mai hoki mai, ko Jace Tenney with me on your Tuesday. I run out just after 11, 23rd of June today, well and truly into winter. Not sure if it's frosty where you are, but certainly very cold around the motu. But one thing my nan did tell me is that frost is actually really good for your washing. It kills all those germs. There you go, bit of food for thought. In the mix, bit of Kauri and Arisha coming your way right now with Just Might, Bruno Mars, here on top.

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No mai hoki mai, Jay Singer, Monsieur. Well, we're in the matariki season. If you head onto your local marae Facebook page or your local council Facebook page, there are lots of matariki events happening right around the motu to celebrate, like this one. This Thursday to Sunday, the 28th of June, the Selwyn District Council are hosting 4 nights of matariki fun at the Rolleston Town Centre. It'll be lighting up for matariki this year. What you can expect to see: interactive lighting installations, there are live music and performances, local eateries along Tennyson Street and Rohutu Way. And that's at the Rolleston Town Centre. This kaupapa is totally free with parking available at the community centre as well. More details can be found on our Facebook page, Tahu FM. I've got Adi Shah up next with Watching You, but right now, Coterie, Pretty Girl, here on Tahu.

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4: 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Āu I te pō, pō I te ao. Yeah. 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

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Nei rā te hōtaka tērā. Coming up next, last night, we lost a pioneer of popular music, someone who helped discover some of the most famous artists in history.

WFM, the beat of the sound. No mate, hooky mate, Jace hanging with you. Well, last night, music has lost one of its true kingmakers, Clive Davis. The founder of Arista Records passed away, 94 years old, legendary music mogul. He helped shape the sound of popular music for generations, discovering a 19-year-old Whitney Houston. Also, he worked and championed Aretha Franklin, Kelly Clarkson, and also backed artists like Alicia Keys, Bruce Springsteen, Janis Joplin, and Barry Manilow. So across more than six decades, he was 94 years old. Here is his protege, Whitney Houston.